Headed down the Cowboy Trail? Make the Pioneer Outpost part of the trip, just 3 kilometers south of Chain Lakes with Alberta Meats, charcuterie, and free jerky Fridays every Friday. Open year-round, Thursday to Sunday from 10 a.m. to cocktail hour. 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
1: A mix of sun and cloud today with a high of 19. Tonight, a few clouds and plus 2. Tomorrow, it'll be sunny and 21. On Monday, sunshine, a high of 23. And then on Tuesday, sunny and 19. Current weather conditions can be found anytime on your High River online app. I'm Judy Peters.
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0: One, two, three, ears on me. Everybody's listening? 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We have a favor to ask.
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0: It's the Red Claws in One Beer Way, and it's on our Saturday. I'm Courtney Fielder, coming up here on at 2 o'clock. That's it for our time here together. It's been great hanging out with you on another Saturday here. We're going to get you into the top 30 songs in country music right now with the American Country Countdown with Rod Fox on the way.
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11: 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Coming up on Monday morning at 7:15, we reveal the lineup for BVJ. 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

beer joint with a few of the guys. 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And boy, let me tell you, she was the prettiest thing I'd ever seen in a pair of boots. 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

0: with Ella Langley, an ACC extra and a former ACC number one from 2024. You Look Like You Love Me on American Country Countdown. Here with Ryan Fox. And Riley is taking over some of the coaching duties on The Voice this season, filling that country chair. And he recently revealed to the host of the show, Carson Daly, what is on his playlist.
1: Well, I grew up in the burnt CD era. You know, I had a sister that was 10 years older than me, so she was like Sublime and Weezer, and my mom was like Marshall Tucker Band, and the Mamas and the Papas, and Pops loved the band, and, you know, Eric Clapton, and stuff like that. So I had a lot of influences, but I really like the Red Clay Strays, new bunch out of Alabama, super talented.
2: Love that. They're getting a lot of attention now.
1: Isn't it cool to see that?
2: They needed that, man. They've been so good for so long.
1: Those grassroots bands now kind of have an opportunity to be mainstream. Yeah. It's cool to see him win. There's a guy now, Stephen Wilson Jr.
2: Mm.
1: I don't know if you heard much of his stuff. But
2: great guitar player, right?
1: Great guitar player, yeah. And plays the old gut string, you know. It's a Willie Nelson sounding guitar. And I listened to a lot of music growing up.

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